Bellamy Brothers, Let Your Love Flow, and Kate Bush as well, running up that hill. 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Tony and Emma back for breakfast first thing in the morning with their happy hour from 6 o'clock and the golden hour tomorrow morning from 9. So if your kids are still at school for the next day or so, maybe tomorrow's their last day, stick us on when you get into the office or when you drop them off. It's 1 hour of classic hits on the golden hour from 9 at Nation.

0: One Direction, What Makes You Beautiful. 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And Tim Allen does more after 2 o'clock. Cloudy but dry in town overnight tonight. Warm though, 16 the low. Tomorrow, much like today, cloudy to start, brighter in the afternoon, 28 the high. 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

0: The Script are back with new music. Man in the Arena from London's Nation Radio. Thank you for listening. I'm back on for early breakfast in the morning, so I'm going to go and drink coffee now. And Tim Allen has 40 minutes commercial free next. 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

0: Nation Radio. Are your child's vaccines up to date?
1: Come on then, Luke. 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I bet you can't catch me.
2: 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I bet I'm faster than you.
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Thank you for joining us this morning. Tim Allen here with a reminder about the old school run. Yes, a couple of tunes, a couple of old school tunes for the school run every weekday, 3:30, only here at Nation Radio.

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18: The top stories this hour. The Conservatives say the clock is ticking for Andy Burnham to reverse the early prisoner release scheme. It comes after it emerged two men who killed a police officer could be freed early. PC Andrew Harper suffered fatal injuries when he responded to a break-in in Berkshire in 2019. His widows criticised the idea as deplorable. Mark Fairhurst is National Chair of the Prison Officers Association.
19: I'm with the victims on this. There has to be exemptions to early release schemes, so justice is served or seen to be be served, and victims are confident that they're going to be subject to further intimidation and threats from their offenders.
18: Gary Lineker is among 120 UK-based millionaires urging Andy Burnham to impose higher taxes on extreme wealth. The group says a 2% tax on fortunes above £10 million could raise £24 billion a year for public services and reducing inequality. The UK has temporarily withdrawn its remaining diplomatic staff from Iran as the conflict with the US continues to escalate. It comes as America carried out a 12th consecutive night of airstrikes. The US and Saudi Arabia have signed a landmark agreement on peaceful nuclear cooperation. It paves the way for a long-term partnership on civilian nuclear energy. More than three quarters of UK airports raised or introduced drop-off fees for drivers in the past year. The RAC found the average cost has increased by a third. It discovered Gatwick and Stansted charged the most at £10 for 10 and 15 minutes respectively. Rod Dennis from the motoring organisation says it's disappointing.
0: We do understand airports need to bring in revenue to keep flight costs low and to manage the limited space they've got. But if free, convenient drop-off zones can be found in airports right across the world, why not here in the UK?
18: Weight loss and diabetes drugs may be linked to a higher risk of hair loss. Researchers analysed data from around 50,000 people and found rates of alopecia were higher among those taking medicines such as Mounjaro and Wegovy. From Sky News, I'm Daisy Steele. Nation
20: Radio. All right, thank you, Tim. Welcome to Thursday's Early Breakfast, July the 23rd, and this is David Francis. Something chilled from The Cars coming soon, and a good sing-along from Summer 91 from Amy Grant.

0: Back in the early to mid-90s, Ace of Base made more money for the Swedish economy than Volvo and Saab put together. Although saying that, most things made more money for the Swedish economy in the 90s than Saab. Ace of Base, all that she wants on early breakfast. So here's a quick reminder. 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If you need a new telly for your living room, or maybe the man cave. All right, no, it's going to be in the living room. Or maybe the bedroom. Who knows? 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

0: early breakfast at Nation. The Taylor Swift fans aren't happy. They've not seen one photo or a movie or a video or anything from the wedding, which was what? Getting on for 3 weeks ago now? That'll be a documentary. That'll be out in time for Christmas. I guarantee it. Taylor Swift, I knew it, I knew you. It's nearly 5 o'clock. 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
15: The top stories this hour. Plans to release thousands of prisoners early in September have been put on hold following a political backlash. The Prime Minister's ordered a review following concerns some violent offenders, including two of PC Andrew Harper's killers, could benefit from the scheme. Prison governors have reportedly been told to pause preparations while ministers reconsider the proposals. Former Justice Secretary David Gawk says the strain on prisons still has to be addressed.
16: When you start to look at the prison overcrowding crisis that the country faced a year or so ago, it was necessary to take action and come forward with proposals that addressed it and also prevents future crises from happening again.
15: Gary Lineker is among 120 UK-based millionaires urging Andy Burnham to impose higher taxes on extreme wealth. The group says a 2% tax on fortunes above £10 million could raise £24 billion a year for public services and reducing inequality. The UK has temporarily withdrawn its released remaining diplomatic staff from Iran as the conflict with the US continues to escalate. The Foreign Office says the embassy will continue to operate remotely. The US and Saudi Arabia have signed a landmark agreement on peaceful nuclear cooperation. It paves the way for a long-term partnership on civilian nuclear energy. Beatles fans on a sightseeing tour of Liverpool have had the surprise of a lifetime. The Magical Mystery Tour bus pulled up alongside a car carrying Sir Paul McCartney, who waved to passengers as they recognised him. Tour guide Tony Curley says it was a moment no one will ever forget.
4: We stopped at the lights and the driver Neil said, "It's Paul McCartney." So I was talking on the microphone and I went, "Paul McCartney." So everyone behind was saying, "Oh, he's only joking." And I said, "No, it really is Paul McCartney." And not only that, he's on a Zoom to Ringo Starr. So it was one of them real magical moments.
15: And more than 3,000 athletes arrive in Glasgow for the start of the 2026 Commonwealth Games later today. From Sky News, I'm Daisy Smith.
17: Just after five, welcome to Early Breakfast. If the alarm has just gone off, welcome to Thursday, 23rd of July, with Shakira and Michael McDonald coming soon after Chris Rea.

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1: Tomorrow we're giving away £400,000 on Nation's Make Me a Winner. I said this the other day. Well, I said two things the other day. Firstly, try and work out how long it would take you to earn £400,000. How many years? Right. Now's the time to play. I've also got a mate that his dream is when he earns a lot of money or wins a lot of money, whether it's on Make Me a Winner or whatever, he wants to go into a pub and just shout, "Drinks are on me," like the Milky Bar kid. And then he also wants to go into a KFC and just say, "I'll have everything you've got," and clear the place out. 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

0: in London tonight. Bruno Mars, I Just Might. New music on Early Breakfast from Nation Radio. Thanks for listening this morning. Back tomorrow morning from 4, and it's Tony and Emma after the headlines at 6 next. Nation
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10: Top stories this hour. The US and Saudi Arabia have signed a landmark agreement on peaceful nuclear cooperation. It paves the way for a long-term partnership on civilian nuclear energy. The widow of PC Andrew Harper, who was killed in the line of duty, has described plans for the early release of prisoners as deplorable after it emerged two of her husband's killers could be freed. The Prime Minister's ordered a review of the plans. We are just hours away now from the opening ceremony of the 2026 Commonwealth Games. First Minister of Scotland John Swinney has praised Glasgow's efforts despite only having had 18 months to plan rather than the usual 4 to 8 year timescale. Council leader Susan Aitkins says ongoing works in the city won't impact the games.
11: Anyone who goes to George Square can see what's happening there and see that there is a transformation taking place in the city centre. There seemed a bit of a myth that cities who are hosting big events that everything else has to stop. That's not the case.
10: And a hose pipe ban's being introduced for more than 10 million Thames water customers from today. The supplier blames exceptionally high demand.
12: Now for the news across London. The Metropolitan Police has made progress removing unsuitable officers, but still needs to improve vetting and anti-corruption measures, according to inspectors. A watchdog report says the force has moved around 1,500 officers, but more work is needed to rebuild public trust. Havering Council's investigating reports that debris fell from a construction site in Romford Town Centre. The incident happened at the former Santander building on South Street on Monday the 13th of July. No one was injured. The local authority says it's reported the incident to the Health and Safety Executive. Some residents on Hornchurch Street say they're at breaking point following claims of dangerous driving in front of their homes. People living along Burnaway say cars have been racing through the area at high speed. They're calling for traffic calming measures and increased police patrols. And a hosepipe ban's now in force for millions of customers across the capital. Thames Water is blaming the hot weather and exceptionally high demand.
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12: Most places will be cloudy with bright spells and light winds, but we might see the odd shower. Highs of 28 Celsius. That's the latest. I'm Caroline Verdon.
13: Good morning, welcome to the show. It's Tony and Emma at breakfast. Welcome to Nation Radio. Olivia Dean and Deacon Blue soon. 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I Wanna Be the Only One.

0: Elton, I'm Still Standing. Reminds me, I should probably watch Rocket Man again this weekend. Right, next, Maroon 5, Payphone, and Seal, Crazy, coming soon. It's Tony and Emma at Breakfast at Nation Radio. Make me a
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3: 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Are your child's vaccines up to date?
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17: Morning. No serious road issues to report so far this morning. In Barking, Upney Lane is closed due to an accident. That's closed both ways by the Mulberry Core Junction. Traffic starting to build now. The highway in Wapping heading westbound, heading towards Tower Bridge. Roadworks in Hackney closing Dalston Lane both ways. And the A12 Eastern Avenue East in Romford. It's closed northbound for waterwork. Elsewhere in Romford, further waterwork closing the southbound A12. That's Colchester Road towards Main Road.
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gives the satisfaction asking how you're doing now. How's the castle built of people you pretend to care about? Just what you wanted. 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

0: Mark Coleman, Soft Cell, Tainted Love at Nation Radio, 6:35 for a Thursday morning. Travel news coming soon. Jesse J's got Domino and the Bee Gees have Tragedy. We're playing the best variety of hits at breakfast time. Nation
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14: The westbound M20, junction 5 for Aylesford, the A20 exit. All traffic's currently being held. It's due to an accident. Traffic's being diverted there via the roundabouts, but it's causing queues back to junction 6. A10 southbound, lane 1 is closed at Berry Street, Edmonton, due to an accident. Upney Lane embarking closed due to an accident by the hospital. A13 westbound, Raynham to Barking, slowing it as usual, as is the westbound A2, heading towards the Kidbrook interchange.
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0: That's new from Somber. It's called Homewrecker. Sounds great here at Nation Radio. The best variety of hits at breakfast time. Almost 7 o'clock. Welcome to the show. It's Tony and Emma at breakfast. There's your chance to play for £400,000 next on Make Me a Winner.
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22: Top stories this hour. Business rates for pubs, clubs and live music venues in England are to be cut by 20% from April next year. It's the latest policy announcement from Andy Burnham's new government. Abby Simpson has more.
23: Well, this discount will apply to nearly 32,000 hospitality businesses and is expected to save a typical pub around £1,100 a year. It won't be available to the very largest live music venues, though. Downing Street says the move will be funded through a review of reliefs for businesses that do not make a positive contribution to local communities. charities and a crackdown on online marketplaces that don't comply with tax obligations.
0: Meanwhile, Gary Lineker's among 120 UK-based millionaires calling for higher taxes on wealth in an open letter to the Prime Minister. The group claims a 2% levy on wealth over £10 million could raise some £24 billion a year. The US and Saudi Arabia have signed a landmark agreement on peaceful nuclear cooperation, paving the way for a long-term partnership on civilian nuclear energy, and the 2026 Commonwealth Games begin in Glasgow today. 74 nations and territories will compete.
2: Now for the news across London. The Metropolitan Police has made progress removing unsuitable officers, but still needs to improve vetting and anti-corruption measures, according to inspectors. A watchdog report says the force has moved around 1,500 officers, but more work is needed to rebuild public trust. Havering Council's investigating reports that debris fell from a construction site in Romford Town Centre. The incident happened at the former Santander building on South Street on Monday the 13th of July. No one was injured. The local authority says it's reported the incident to the Health and Safety Executive. Some residents on Hornchurch Street say they're at breaking point following claims of dangerous driving in front of their homes. People living along Burnaway say cars have been racing through the area at high speed. They're calling for traffic calming measures and increased police patrols. And a hosepipe ban's now in force for millions of customers across the capital. Thames Water is blaming the hot weather and exceptionally high demand.
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2: Most places will be cloudy with bright spells and light winds, but we might see the odd shower. Highs of 28 Celsius. That's the latest. I'm Caroline Verdon. 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
10: Radio. Thursday morning, just gone 7, it's Tony and Emma at breakfast. The world famous guessing game is coming very soon, and we're talking about dog owners. I'm one of those.

0: problem.
1: A dating problem. Well, you did have one of those. I think it's been solved by a rather large, I mean, I say large, I mean tall, Italian man. So 71% of us think we've got this. No, it's not that.
0: Oh, okay. Oh, a good singing voice.
1: Ooh.
0: Like good karaoke voice.
1: Ooh. No, but it is a good something. So you are on, you've discovered the track this is, but it's not singing.
0: So we think we've got...
1: A good...
0: A good...
1: You're so
0: car?
1: Close. Oh, she's blown it at the last minute. No, it's job. 71% of us think we've got a good job.
0: Oh, yeah, well, I love my jobs.
1: Yeah.
0: I have lots of jobs, as do you. But, like, yeah, I would go with that.
1: I've never really had a period in my life where I've gone, that's my job. I've done this since I was 15 years of age. I've never been employed. I mean, I've been sacked a lot. But
0: goodbye, Devin, get out.
1: I've been, some people would call it blessed. I'd say I've just been lucky. Some people would go, well, you've done all right, haven't you? Well, still going.
0: I mean, you're a bit like a yo-yo in this business.
1: Yeah.
0: I'm not going to lie, but it's fine.
1: This show could just disappear and you'd go, time's run out again. So, there you go. 71% of people think they've got a good job. Well, good for them. This is Tony
0: on Nation Radio.

0: There's Alex Warren, an ordinary good morning. It's 14 minutes past 7, it's Nation Radio. This is Tony and Emma at breakfast. Cyndi Lauper's on the way next. Make me a winner.
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15: Westbound M20 is good news there at junction 5 for the A20. After a short hold, they've cleared the accidents. All lanes open once again. However, queues are back to around junction 7 for Maidstone. A10 Edmonton. There's an accident at the Berry Street junction affecting the central crossover there, which is closed. Upney Lane embarking closed due to an accident by the hospital. M11 southbound building to the North Circular. Also heading to the North Circular, the A12 is slow westbound to the Redbridge roundabout.
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0: Wonderful, there's Toto and Hold the Line. Morning, it's Nation Radio. It's very nearly 7:30 for a Thursday morning. The weekend and the Sugar Babes are on next. Emma, it's a good you'll be sitting down, because I'm going to tell you something now that would make you sit down if you heard this news.
1: Okay, right, I'm ready for it.
0: I am considering buying a tent.
1: What?
0: Yeah, I told you, look at the expression.
1: Are you ill?
0: I am considering, for a one weekend only, okay, and let's just make this very clear, one weekend only, sleeping in an actual tent.
1: I have a lot of words all the time, but right now, let me just say this again. You are going to consider getting a tent.
0: And sleeping inside
1: it. And sleeping in it, in a sleeping bag, on a mattress.
0: Yeah, I mean, I'm having a bed put in there. If I have to sleep.
1: What is this? How come?
0: So, here's a very quick version of events. So, I don't know if I've bored everyone enough with this yet, but after I did the Formula One, they've invited me back to go to Carfest. So, I'm going to be performing both days at Carfest at Silverstone. And then the lady called back again, and she said, do you want to camp and stay over? And Kerry, who works on my show, right, was like, oh my God, we've got a tent, we'll camp over. So, they're camping. And then Perry, who also does my stuff with me, doesn't use my sound and stuff, he was like, I've got a tent, I'll bring my tent. Now I'm the only person now of the three groups of us that doesn't have any, because I was just staying in hotels.
1: I've got loads of camping stuff. I've got a zebra tent. Yeah. I've got like a little kettle and stuff that you can take.
0: No. So all I'm thinking of doing is getting a tent and a bed. I don't need anything else because I will be doing that in...
1: But you could borrow mine. You'd be like the coolest kid there.
0: I don't need any of your Wendy
1: I've
0: house
1: I've got little
0: type.
1: Fairy lights that goes
0: no,
1: on the
0: thank
1: tent.
0: You. No, none of that. So I tried to get the hotel and I said, look, put me in the hotel and I'll just go and see them at their tents and go back to the hotel. The hotel is sold out, obviously, so can't do that. Then we found a hotel, but it was 45 minutes away and nobody wants to be driving 45 minutes, so I can't sit around the campfire. Can I join in with all the... So it got down to it and I was like, I'm going to have to buy a tent. So this weekend, I'm going out to buy a tent.
1: Oh my goodness. I need photographic evidence.
0: Well,
1: I want videos.
0: My son has since heard of this and he's like, I'm coming with you. This is going to be an afternoon we'll never forget. So that's what we're doing. Tomorrow afternoon, we're off to buy a tent.
1: Amazing.
0: I'll report back. This is Tony and Emma.
1: On Nation Radio.

0: The Sugar Babes, Hole in the Head, on Nation Radio, 7:37 Thursday morning. Tony and Emma at breakfast. Right, let's play the Lars in just a second. There she goes. We're Nation Radio.
1: We're currently putting off 8 jobs that we really need to get done, including painting a room, booking a dentist appointment, and washing the car, a recent study has revealed.
0: Wow.
1: So, clearing out old clothes, defrosting the freezer, and changing, or even arranging a will, okay?
0: I've got ADHD. I'm doing all of those things now at the same time.
1: That we need to do.
0: Yeah.
1: The will thing, I mean, that's important, isn't it?
0: Yeah.
1: You get to this age and you start to think.
0: But then I think I don't really like any of you, so I'm not going to leave you any. I'm going to leave nothing to no one.
1: Really?
0: I might just leave it all to the dog.
1: What about me? I'm like your lifelong friend
0: here.
1: What
0: I might do is leave everything to the dog and then leave the dog to you.
1: Oh my God, seriously?
0: So then at least I know you've got to look after the dog if I go before him until you can claim everything off the dog.
1: Right, great. Thank God for
0: that.
1: So
0: I'll do a will for him as well. He can leave everything to you.
1: Okay,
0: but
1: lovely.
0: Your track record looking after pets is you're probably the last person. I wouldn't leave the dog with you whilst I went to go somewhere, let alone if I wasn't around.
1: Right, great.
0: Yeah.
1: So I feel privileged. Thanks for that.
0: Am I in your will?
1: Well, I might have been thinking about it.
0: Really? Oh, okay. Well, I can always phone Kevin and make an edit.
1: Okay, maybe you should phone Kevin.
0: Put me down for at least half your house. I'll share it with your kids. They can live in it till they're old enough, then they can go. And
1: right. Great. I'm sure they'll be thrilled to bits.
0: Look, I love you guys and all
1: Uncle
0: that.
1: Uncle Tony's coming to stay.
0: To stay? No, Uncle Tony's coming to move in. Come on, clear your stuff. Out you go.
1: All right.
0: Yeah. Your parents have got a big house. They can live there while I'm lording it up in your conservatory. This is Tony and Emma.
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19: M25 looking really slow clockwise towards the QE2 bridge at the moment. The A10 in Edmonton, there's an accident at the Bury Street junction. The central crossover has been closed. A closure in Barking of Upney Lane due to an accident. It's by the hospital there. And the M11 southbound, it's queuing waiting to join the North Circular. M25 anti-clockwise slow at the Dartford tunnels. Anti-clockwise also slow before junction 12 for the M3. And it's slow southbound A1 at the Woodman traffic lights due to roadworks.
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0: Blancmange are living on the ceiling here at Nation Radio. It's Tony and Emma at breakfast. Snow Patrol and Kylie Minogue have a new song together. It's called These Alarms. We'll play it for you next. 80% of dog owners, I'm one of them, admit they take their pet out for a walk just to get some peace and quiet. I'm definitely not one of those.
1: Nah, you're not. I mean, your dog doesn't even like to walk in the first place. I think that one of the reasons you got a dog was so that you could have one of those 101 Dalmatian moments where the leads all get tangled up, yes, and suddenly so you think you're meeting the love of your life.
0: In my head, right, and I don't mind telling the truth about this, in my head I thought this will be a rom-com situation. It'll be a cold morning, I'll be out with my dog and I'll meet a lovely lady who will also have a dog. Mm-hmm. They will get on, oh look, oh you lady, and then she'll go, oh hello, and I'll go, oh hello. And all I've met on my dog walks is a man called Keith who's got a Chinese dog that, forgive me, I don't know the breed. I know it's from China though, and it looks like a teddy bear. And my dog, if we see that, we call it Teddy. I don't even know if that's his name. And even if we see Teddy while we're out on a walk, we have to go home via Teddy's house because I can't get my dog home until Teddy's gone inside.
1: Right, okay.
0: So
1: I love the way that your brain played out this story, but it never really played out, did it?
0: I thought I'd be in a Hallmark movie, you know, and I'd be under a lovely tree at Christmas.
1: Didn't happen though, did it? Instead, you've got a dog that eats slippers, chases you around the house, and doesn't like walking anyway.
0: He likes running.
1: Which is great.
0: I've got a dog that loves running, and I don't like. I'm not convinced I'd run if the house is on fire. You know, I just go a little bit faster than usual. You know, whereas my dog, I rent a field for him, and he loves a run around. So I just rent the field and let him run. Then I sit there and go, "Oh, you're back. Here's your ball," and off he goes.
1: Happy days.
0: He's as happy as you like. This is Tony and Emma
1: on Nation Radio.

0: Patrol and Carly Minogue and These Alarms. It's very nearly 8 o'clock. Good morning. Welcome to Thursday. This is Nation Radio with Tony and Emma at breakfast. Nation
1: Radio. Are your child's vaccines up to date?
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22: Top stories this hour. Business rates for pubs, clubs and live music venues in England are to be cut by 20% from April next year. It's the latest policy announcement from Andy Burnham's new government. Abby Simpson has more.
23: Well, this discount will apply to nearly 32,000 hospitality businesses and is expected to save a typical pub around £1,100 a year. It won't be available to the very largest live music venues, though. Downing Street says the move will be funded through a review of reliefs for businesses that do not make a positive contribution to local communities. companies and a crackdown on online marketplaces that don't comply with tax obligations.
0: Meanwhile, Gary Lineker's among 120 UK-based millionaires calling for higher taxes on wealth in an open letter to the Prime Minister. The group claims a 2% levy on wealth over £10 million could raise some £24 billion a year. The US and Saudi Arabia have signed a landmark agreement on peaceful nuclear cooperation, paving the way for a long-term partnership on civilian nuclear energy, and the 2026 Commonwealth Games begin in Glasgow today. 74 nations and territories will compete.
2: Now for the news across London. The Metropolitan Police has made progress removing unsuitable officers, but still needs to improve vetting and anti-corruption measures, according to inspectors. A watchdog report says the force has moved around 1,500 officers, but more work is needed to rebuild public trust. Havering Council's investigating reports that debris fell from a construction site in Romford Town Centre. The incident happened at the former Santander building on South Street on Monday the 13th of July. No one was injured. The local authority says it's reported the incident to the Health and Safety Executive. Some residents on Hornchurch Street say they're at breaking point following claims of dangerous driving in front of their homes. People living along Burnaway say cars have been racing through the area at high speed. They're calling for traffic calming measures and increased police patrols. And a hosepipe ban's now in force for millions of customers across the capital. Thames Water is blaming the hot weather and exceptionally high demand.
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2: Most places will be cloudy with bright spells and light winds, but we might see the odd shower. Highs of 28 Celsius. That's the latest. I'm Caroline Verdon. 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
24: 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Thursday the 23rd of July. Oh my goodness, can't believe we're this far through already. And coming up, ooh, karaoke songs.

0: Average White Band, and let's go around again. It's Tony and Emma at breakfast here at Nation Radio London. We're across town on DAB, Digital Radio, FM. 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Holly Humberstone is coming next here at Nation Radio London.
1: Oh, it's not long and I'm going to be off on my little jaunt to Benidorm.
0: Oh, yes, Benidorm, brace yourselves. If you thought the place was completely crazy and full of chavs, well, you haven't seen anything yet.
1: Yeah, so we obviously, we said about me doing

0: it's not that bad, right? Okay. But I went on Vinted and I put in like festival outfits because I thought, you know, it's a bit festival vibes. Everyone's young. Anything goes in Benidorm. I figured there'd be a lot of skin on show from the younger people.
1: Right. So you thought, I'm a near 40-year-old woman. I'll just take all my clothes off and what could possibly go wrong?
0: Right. So I've bought this outfit and it's like, imagine a swimsuit.
1: Yeah.
0: Right. But it's got lots of like gems and things all on it. And then it's got this lovely flowy skirt that goes over the top that's see-through.
1: It sounds like the kind of thing Sabrina Carpenter wears.
0: I knew I was doing this for a reason. That's what I've gone for. I've gone for Sabrina Carpenter.
1: Great. Sabrina Carpenter in Benidorm. I mean, two things that would never happen. You're never going to see Sabrina Carpenter in Benidorm.
0: I just need a blonde wig.
1: Her private plane runs out of fuel and she's got to land nearby and get some jet fuel. Other than that, she's never going anywhere near such a place.
0: She might enjoy it. You never know.
1: Wow. Okay, well, I can't wait to see the papers when they go, wow, Sabrina Carpenter was seen in Benidorm. We're like, nope, that's Emma from the Tony and Emma show. This is Tony and Emma
0: on Nation Radio.

0: There's Holly Humberstone and White Noise. Next today, Bananarama's got Cruel Summer. Years and Years of Run, they got King. And of course, we've got this, your chance to change your life. Make me a winner.
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22: Clockwise, M25 is slowing towards Junction 31 for Lakeside. There was a broken down car there. Traffic was temporarily held whilst they cleared it, so all lanes are open once again, but delays of over 30 minutes on the approach. A10 at Edmonton, there's an ongoing accident at Bury Street. The central crossover's been closed. M11 southbound, about a 20-minute delay to get to the North Circular. And the A1 southbound, we've got queues at the roadworks. Four-way temporary lights by the Woodman Junction there. Queues are back down the hill as a result.
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0: and Cruel Summer on the way to the Golden Hour after 9. 60 minutes worth of hits we'll play from our mystery era music history. Lady Gaga's on the way and Big Mountain next.
1: Whereas we're talking about Benidorm, and I am serious about maybe I could be a tribute act. Now you've got me thinking.
0: Who are you going to be a tribute act to?
1: Well, Sabrina Carpenter, obviously. That's
0: you
1: what
0: could
1: we're
0: be
1: saying.
0: Sabrina Carpenter's mum. She's 24 or whatever she is.
1: I look reasonably young, maybe not that young.
0: You don't look nothing like Sabrina. The only thing you've got in common with Sabrina Carpenter is you're both about 5'1". Other than that, nothing.
1: Oh, so true.
0: I mean, she
1: but
0: can
1: anyway,
0: hold a tune for a start.
1: Yes, anyway, but I'm going to be wearing like an outfit that I think she would wear.
0: Yeah, well, okay. And you're going to do some karaoke. What songs are you going to torture the good people of Benidorm with?
1: Well, I feel like
0: don't
1: it's
0: do them now.
1: Upbeat.
0: Just say the names of them. We can't stand
1: upbeat.
0: Any more singing.
1: What's upbeat? Well, what can I sing?
0: I Will Survive would be good. That would be quite good for you as a divorce.
1: Oh, yeah, Raining Men.
0: Raining Men. Yeah, there's a theme
1: Moulin
0: going on.
1: Moulin Rouge.
0: Well, okay, great. Okay,
1: in my Sabrina Carpenter outfit, Moulin Rouge might go down again.
0: You could smash out some Sabrina songs. Oh, look, Sabrina's mum knows her songs. The Dirty Dancing
1: maybe
0: one.
1: I'll just,
0: you
1: maybe
0: are good
1: I'll
0: at the Dirty Dancing song. We've done that before on karaoke. And
1: yeah, but then I've got to find a man to do it with. To drag someone up.
0: Yeah, don't be doing that. The Fonz won't enjoy that. So no, just sing songs that have got. You could do some Dolly Parton, Whitney Houston.
1: Oh, yeah. I mean, any of those.
0: Yeah, you'd be good at any of them. Or just stand around and
1: Madonna,
0: mime.
1: Madonna, like a virgin.
0: We'll end this piece here. Insert your own joke now. This is Tony and Emma.
1: On Nation Radio.

0: Big Manton, I love your way here at Nation Radio. Aretha's on soon. R-E-S-P-E-C-T. Respect. You're waking up with Tony and Emma at breakfast. It is Thursday today, which means tomorrow we're looking for people to give a Friday or Fri-yay shout out to. What is a Fri-yay shout out? Give us an example.
1: Right, we want birthdays, congratulations, we want you going out. We want to know what you're up to over the weekend. If you just want to hear your name on the radio, this is when you need to get
0: in touch.
1: Might
0: be a wedding you're going to.
1: Wedding, yeah, it might be, yeah. There's lots of ways that you can get in contact with the show, isn't there?
0: Yes, you can email it, studio@tonyandemma.co.uk, studio@tonyandemma.co.uk, or you can WhatsApp on this very number. 07740-938500. That's 07740-938500. This is Tony and Emma.
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9: Clockwise M25, still slowing from soon after junction 29 for Romford through to the QE2 bridge, following an earlier broken down car on that stretch. Congestion is on the A13 as well past Grays. A10 southbound, ongoing accident at Bury Street, Cranes Farm Road in Basildon, an accident delaying you on the roundabout. The M1 southbound before junction 11 for Dunstable South is busy, and the A1 southbound at Muswell Hill Road junction, the Woodman traffic lights delays there through the roadworks.
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0: R-E-S-P-E-C-T, just gone 8:45, Thursday morning at Nation Radio with The Script and Tina Turner. What's Love Got to Do With It coming next? This is Tony and Emma at breakfast. So it is day number 4 for our new Prime Minister in the UK, Andy Burnham. Now, whilst we don't do, like, political stuff on this show, because neither of us really know what's going on, I do like the idea of moving into 10 Downing Street. So I'm taking that angle. And you'd move in, if you imagine being the new Prime Minister, you'd move in, and you, I found out they give you £30,000 to do the apartment up how you'd like it.
1: But I don't think that £30,000 doesn't always go very far these days, depending on what they're doing.
0: Well, it's only got 2 bedrooms and a living room and a kitchen and a bathroom. I mean, that's a pretty tidy sum of cash to do up the old apartment.
1: Do you get to keep what you don't spend?
0: Well, probably not, given the fact that we haven't got any money in the country. But I bet you did in the old days. I bet you went, I'll just buy a coffee table, £29,000. Thank you very much. But yeah, that's a tidy amount of money. I think that has to pay for actually the people to come and do the doing up as well. I mean, I don't think you don't get the gig as Prime Minister to go, by the way, wallpaper the bathroom. I don't think that's part of the job.
1: Can you imagine? I mean, if it was me and you did get to keep the rest of the money, I'd be shopping in the charity shops, getting some stuff off Vinted and be like, happy days, I face paid.
0: Yeah, I mean, they would like you. I think that the government people would like you because you'd be very frugal. You'd save all the money. Me, on the other hand, I'd be like, right, we'll have a start with a 30 grand table. Your budget's run out. Yeah, don't worry about that. Shut some schools. And I'll be like, right, let's have the...
1: You'd be a nightmare.
0: I'd be like Trump. I'd have gold taps, gold toilet. I'd be there. I'd be like, yeah, look at my castle. And they're like, what are you doing about running the country? Country? What? Who said anything about that?
1: what country?
0: That would be me. Look, you know, it's only week one. Like I said, we don't do politics, but he has started a new job. We wish him well. You know, we've had 7 in, what is it, 10 years? So, I mean, good luck with that gig. Nobody else wanted it. This is Tony and Emma.

0: The Script, The Man in the Arena, sounds sensational at Nation Radio. The best variety of hits at breakfast time with Tony and Emma. Next today, the Golden Era is on. 60 minutes worth of hits from one mystery era of music history will play. Which year we feature? Find out next. Nation
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10: Top stories this hour. Business rates for pubs, clubs and live music venues in England are to be cut by 20% from April next year. It's the latest policy announcement from Andy Burnham's new government. Abby Simpson has more.
11: Well, this discount will apply to nearly 32,000 hospitality businesses and is expected to save a typical pub around £1,100 a year. It won't be available to the very largest live music venues, though. Downing Street says the move will be funded through a review of reliefs for businesses that do not make a positive contribution to local communities and a crackdown on online marketplaces that don't comply with tax obligations.
10: Meanwhile, Gary Lineker's among 120 UK-based millionaires calling for higher taxes on wealth in an open letter to the Prime Minister. The group claims a 2% levy on wealth over £10 million could raise some £24 billion a year. British gas owner Centrica said it's planning to axe a further 800 jobs on top of the 500 roll cuts announced last month, and the 2026 Commonwealth Games begin in Glasgow today. 74 nations and territories were Pete.
12: Now for the news across London. The Metropolitan Police has made progress removing unsuitable officers, but still needs to improve vetting and anti-corruption measures, according to inspectors. A watchdog report says the force has moved around 1,500 officers, but more work is needed to rebuild public trust. Havering Council's investigating reports that debris fell from a construction site in Romford Town Centre. The incident happened at the former Santander building on South Street on Monday the 13th of July. No one was injured. The local authority says it's reported the incident to the Health and Safety Executive. Some residents on Hornchurch Street say they're at breaking point following claims of dangerous driving in front of their homes. People living along Burnaway say cars have been racing through the area at high speed. They're calling for traffic calming measures and increased police patrols. And a hosepipe ban's now in force for millions of customers across the capital. Thames Water is blaming the hot weather and exceptionally high demand.
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12: Most places will be cloudy with bright spells and light winds, but we might see the odd shower. Highs of 28 Celsius. That's the latest. I'm Caroline Verdon.
13: Good morning, welcome to the Mystery Golden Hour. Here's 60 minutes worth of hits from one mystery era music history. Now, when you figure out which year we're playing today, jump on WhatsApp, 07740 938500. Let's start with Fats and Small, Turn Around.

0: Shania, man, I feel like a woman. It's just gone 20 past nine. It's time for our first clue. It's time for a movie clue.
1: I'm lost! Where's the light? It just went away. What do I do?
2: Help!
1: We'll be stuck here forever.
3: Do not panic. Do not panic. We are trained professionals. Now stay calm. We are going around the leaf.
1: Around the leaf? I don't think we can do that.
3: Oh, nonsense. This is nothing compared to the twig of 93.
0: This was big at the box office in this year. It's A Bug's Life. But do you know which year we're playing? 07740938500 is our WhatsApp number. Maloko, Sing It Back, Bring It Back Soon. And Brand Van 3000 were drinking in LA in this particular mystery year. But which year?
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0: There's Supergrass. They're pumping on your stereo, quite literally, right now. Okay, it's time for a clue. This TV show arrived on our TV screens in this year, and I say it is long overdue, a reboot.
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0: This drama set in a prison first arrived on our TV screens. The drama, of course, was Bad Girls, Emma's favourite TV show. If you know which year we're playing now, 07740938500. TLC on pretty soon. And the Stereophonics pick apart, that's new. Coming next on today's Mystery Golden Hour. This is Tony and Emma at breakfast at Nation Radio.
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0: the golden hour today. Here's the final clues and then the big reveal. The euro currency was established in this year. There was a nationwide scaffolding shortage, believe it or not, because 230 miles of scaffolding was being used to build the Eden Project's biodomes in Cornwall. Rod Stewart and Rachel Hunter separated. The coming-of-age teen comedy American film American Pie was released in cinemas here in the UK. New cars started to be released twice a year for the first time, and the British Soap Awards took place for the first time also. The year in question today was 1999.
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15: The
11: top stories this hour. Business rates for pubs, clubs and live music venues in England are being cut by 20% from next April. Cafes and restaurants aren't included. Number 10 says it will be funded through reviewing reliefs provided to what it describes as anti-social businesses such as vape shops. It'll also crack down on online marketplaces that aren't paying their taxes. Emma Reynolds is Chief Secretary to the Treasury.
17: We will set out in further detail in the budget how it will be fully funded. It's there to help these pubs and other community assets to thrive, to give them additional breathing space.
11: Meanwhile, sport pundit Gary Lineker's among 120 UK-based millionaires calling for the introduction of a wealth tax. A teenage girl and a woman in her 40s have died in the sea at a beach in Essex. Police were called to the scene in West Mersey yesterday afternoon. And bowls are underway at the Commonwealth Games in Glasgow this morning. 200 gold medals are up for grabs at the event over the next 10 days.
18: A watchdog report says the force has moved around 1,500 officers, but more work is needed to rebuild public trust. Havering Council's investigating reports that debris fell from a construction site in Romford town centre. The incident happened at the former Santander building on South Street on Monday the 13th of July. No one was injured. The local authority says it's reported the incident to the Health and Safety Executive. The incident happened at the former Santander building on South Street on Monday the 13th of July. No one was injured. The local authority says it's reported the incident to the Health and Safety Executive. Some residents on Hornchurch Street say they're at breaking point following claims of dangerous driving in front of their homes. People living along Burnaway say cars have been racing through the area at high speed. They're calling for traffic calming measures and increased police patrols. And a hosepipe ban is now in force for millions of customers across the capital. Thames Water is blaming the hot weather and exceptionally high demand.
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18: Most places will be cloudy with bright spells and light winds, but we might see the odd shower. Highs of 28 Celsius. That's the latest. I'm Caroline Verdon.
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20: Hello, good morning. It's Greg Burns here. I'll play you Kim Wilde soon from UB40, Kingston Town. And let's continue across London today with the Black Eyed Peas. I got a

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Big fan of The Cure. I'm going to play you Close to Me after this from Taylor. Here comes Opalite at Nation Radio.

0: 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Let's go with some late 90s Robbie Strong next. 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

Summertime in London, Nation Radio. Warmer today, 26, a little bit cloudy though. It's getting warmer actually as the week goes on and heading into the weekend as our heat wave continues. And right now, Dua Lipa at Nation Radio London.

0: And don't forget, we go all 80s to afternoon, as always, to get into the afternoon with the Nation 80s Takeover. Right, do you remember a great song from about 10 years ago? Lost Frequencies, Are You With Me? And the brilliant Teddy Swims also coming up. Nation
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0: Good morning. It's Nation Radio London. Hope your Thursday morning is going okay. It's Greg Burns here. Let's find out how it's going with latest news and weather for London coming up next at 11. Nation
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2: top stories this hour. Business rates for pubs, clubs and live music venues in England are being cut by 20% from next April. Cafes and restaurants aren't included. Number 10 says it will be funded through reviewing reliefs provided to what it describes as anti-social businesses such as vape shops. It'll also crack down on online marketplaces that aren't paying their taxes. Emma Reynolds is Chief Secretary to the Treasury.
3: We will set out in further detail in the budget how it will be fully funded. It's there to help these pubs and other community assets to thrive, to give them additional breathing space.
2: Meanwhile, sport pundit Gary Lineker's among 120 UK-based millionaires calling for the introduction of a wealth tax. A teenage girl and a woman in her 40s have died in the sea at a beach in Essex. Police were called to the scene in West Mersey yesterday afternoon. And bowls are underway at the Commonwealth Games in Glasgow this morning. 200 gold medals are up for grabs at the event over the next 10 days.
15: Now for the news across London. More than 4,000 police vetting applications remain unprocessed at the Metropolitan Police. That's according to inspectors. A new report says the force has improved standards since a series of scandals, but warns further work is needed on vetting, complaints and tackling corruption. An investigation's continuing after reports of debris falling from a construction site in Romford. Havering Council says no one was injured. The Borough Council's asking the contractor to carry out its own investigation into the incident. Residents living in Hornchurch are urging anyone with information about dangerous driving around Burnaway and Glebe Way to contact police. It's after they claim speeding cars have been using the roads as a race circuit. They're calling for speed bumps in the area. And the City of London Corporation's agreed to support a group of East London fishmongers if there's a delay relocating Billingsgate Market. It's after traders warned they'd struggle if the current market closed before a replacement was ready.
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15: A mixture of cloud and sunny spells this afternoon, a slim chance of the odd light shower with highs of 28 Celsius. That's the latest. I'm Caroline Verdon. Nation
0: Radio. Hello, morning. Right, Climby Fisher from the 80s, Love Changes Everything coming up. Roy Orbison, Big O, I Drive All Night. And here she comes, it's Madonna.

0: Station Radio London. Another lovely warm day in town today. In fact, warmer today. 26 will be our high this afternoon. And the amazing voice of Emily Sunday. And next to me is next.
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0: from Radio London. I think it's fair to say this is the year the world has discovered Samba. All right, how are you? Let's get into the afternoon with an hour of 80s memories, a Nation 80s takeover after news at 12.
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15: The top stories this hour. A man who planned a terror attack along with his friend who went on to commit the Manchester synagogue attack has been jailed for 16 years. Mohammed Bashir was arrested last November for assisting a plot to target the UK Defence Academy. Andy Burnham's promised to support cherished local spaces as he announces a 20% business rate cut for pubs, clubs and live music venues in England. The Prime Minister's plans expected to save a typical pub around £1,100 annually and cost the Exchequer £100 million. A year. Tory leader Kemi Badenoch says it's not good enough.
16: Our new Prime Minister only wants to cut business rates by 20% and only for clubs, pubs and music venues, and he hasn't even found the money to pay for it.
15: A teenage girl and a woman in her 40s have died following reports of several people getting into difficulty in the water at a beach in Essex. Emergency services were called to the scene yesterday afternoon in West Mersey, and the 2026 Commonwealth Games opening ceremony will get underway in Glasgow tonight.
17: Now for the news across London. More than 4,000 police vetting applications remain unprocessed at the Metropolitan Police. That's according to inspectors. A new report says the force has improved standards since a series of scandals, but warns further work is needed on vetting, complaints and tackling corruption. An investigation's continuing after reports of debris falling from a construction site in Romford. Havering Council says no one was injured. The Borough Council's asking the contractor to carry out its own investigation into the incident. Residents living in Hornchurch are urging anyone with information about dangerous driving around Burnaway and Glebe Way to contact police. It's after they claim speeding cars have been using the road as a race circuit. They're calling for speed bumps in the area. And the City of London Corporation's agreed to support a group of East London fishmongers if there's a delay relocating Billingsgate Market. It's after traders warned they'd struggle if the current market closed before a replacement was ready.
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17: A mixture of cloud and sunny spells this afternoon. A slim chance of the odd light shower with highs of 28 Celsius. That's the latest. I'm Caroline Verdon.
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0: All right, let's get into it for this afternoon with Tears for Fears. Everybody wants to rule the world. Bit of 80s disco from Sister Sledge, thinking of you. And we'll take into the takeover with George Benson and Gimme the...

Thanks for Radio London. Good afternoon. It's Greg Burns here. Always love starting the afternoons with an hour of 80s memories. And our Nation 80s takeover continues with Susie and the Banshees.

0: afternoon, which starts, as always, with an hour of Nation 80s memories for you. Wet, Wet, Wet coming there, Beatles cover, after Alison Moyet. Nation
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0: It's Action Radio London. Hello, good afternoon. Hope you're good. It's Greg Burns here. Right, let's continue the Nation 80s takeover with the Pointer Sisters and Jump next.
1: Oh, how relaxing was that yoga session? 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

0: 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Hello, good afternoon. It's Greg Birds here, right? Let's get into the afternoon with the latest news and weather for London next to one.
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0: stories this hour. A man who planned a terror attack with his friend who went on to commit the Manchester synagogue attack has been jailed for life with a minimum of 17 years. 31-year-old Mohammed Bashir carried out a reconnaissance mission with Jihad al-Shami at the UK's Defence Academy last year. Weeks later, al-Shami was shot dead by police after the Heaton Park synagogue attack, where two men were killed. Mrs Justice Chima Grubbs sentenced Bashir in court.
1: Your example must stand as a warning to men who are attracted by this form of militant, violent and destructive Islam for religious or political reasons. Character is contagious.
0: The number of homicides involving a knife or sharp instrument recorded in England and Wales has fallen to its lowest level for 35 years. 176 were logged by forces in the year to 2026. That's down 14% on the previous 12 months. And Jurgen Klopp's expected to be announced as Germany's manager tomorrow. The former Liverpool boss is understood to have agreed a deal to replace Julian Nagelsmann.
2: Now for the news across London. More than 4,000 police vetting applications remain unprocessed at the Metropolitan Police. That's according to inspectors. A new report says the force has improved standards since a series of scandals, but warns further work is needed on vetting, complaints and tackling corruption. An investigation's continuing after reports of debris falling from a construction site in Romford. Havering Council says no one was injured. The Borough Council's asking the contractor to carry out its own investigation into the incident. Residents living in Hornchurch are urging anyone with information about dangerous driving around Burnaway and Glebe Way to contact police. It's after they claim speeding cars have been using the road as a race circuit. They're calling for speed bumps in the area. And the City of London Corporation's agreed to support a group of East London fishmongers if there's a delay relocating Billingsgate Market. It's after traders warned they'd struggle if the current market closed before a replacement was ready.
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2: A mixture of cloud and sunny spells this afternoon. A slim chance of the odd light shower with highs of 28 Celsius. That's the latest. I'm Caroline Verdon. Nation
5: Radio. Thank you for that. More great 80s from midday tomorrow. And good afternoon. I'm Tony Shepherd. We've got 90s after two this afternoon. Meantime, it's a big track from Adele, Rolling in the Deep, playing it.

0: Blondie and Call Me on Nation Radio. Hello, I'm Tony Shepherd. Today, on the 23rd of July, it's National Vanilla Ice Cream Day, which I am all over. It also combines with National Refreshment Day, celebrating summer cold drinks. I do love an iced coffee just lately. I've really got into those, I won't lie. Right, we could be supersizing your summer. Have a listen to this. Make me a
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0: Taylor Swift, or I suppose we could call her Mrs. Kelsey. I used to have a Mrs. Kelsey who helped out at my school back in the day. Not the same one, clearly. I knew it, I knew you, from the soundtrack of Toy Story 5. Very cute indeed, that movie. Not just for kids, of course. Right, we'll get you up to date with your headlines for two, and then 30 minutes of Throwback Thursday 90s memories on Nation's Back to the 90s. 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
11: The top stories this hour. A man who plotted a terror attack with his friend has been jailed for life with a minimum of 17 years. Mohamed Bashir was arrested in November for helping to target the UK Defence Academy. Weeks later, his accomplice Jihad al-Shami committed a fatal knife rampage at a Manchester synagogue. The Conservative leaders asked if that's it after Andy Burnham announced a 20% cut to business rates for pubs, clubs and live music venues. The discount, which will apply to 32,000 hospitality businesses, is expected to cost around £100 million a year. A teenage girl and a woman in her 40s have been killed after getting into difficulty at an Essex beach. A third person's in hospital in a serious condition following the incident in West Mersey yesterday. And Shania Twain's revealed she turned down an invitation to Taylor Swift's wedding to perform with Harry Styles at his sold-out shows at Wembley Stadium. The 60-year-old singer opened for the former One Direction star during his 12-night London residency.
12: Now for the news across London. More than 4,000 police vetting applications remain unprocessed at the Metropolitan Police. That's according to inspectors. A new report says the force has improved standards since a series of scandals, but warns further work is needed on vetting, complaints and tackling corruption. And investigations continuing after reports of debris falling from a construction site in Romford. Havering Council says no one was injured. The Borough Council's asking the contractor to carry out its own investigation into the incident. Residents living in Hornchurch are urging anyone with information about dangerous driving around Burnaway and Glebe Way to contact police. It's after they claim speeding cars have been using the road as a race circuit. They're calling for speed bumps in the area. And the City of London Corporation's agreed to support a group of East London fishmongers if there's a delay relocating Billingsgate Market. It's after traders warned they'd struggle if the current market closed before a replacement was ready.
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12: A mixture of cloud and sunny spells this afternoon. A slim chance of the odd light shower with highs of 28 Celsius. That's the latest. I'm Caroline Verdon.
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14: Time to get our fix of throwback Thursday 90s here on Nation Radio. Very good afternoon to you. I'm Tony Shepherd. A suede classic soon and Jamiroquai first up with

0: Carol's got us on in the Dog Groomers. Lovely to have you along. Dina Carroll, hope they're being well behaved this afternoon. It does look so cute. There's one down near me when I walk past. I see them there on the table, you know, in that harness, being nicely coiffured. Thanks for having us on, Carol. That's Dina, namesake, but it's different spelling. Ain't No Man on Nations Back to the 90s. We have Annie Lennox to play you in just a moment. And if you were a Backstreet Boys fan back in there, it's all right to admit it. I've got one of their rarely played tracks coming up.
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0: 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Are you?

0: fans shelled out an arm and a leg to go and see him, but by all accounts from the reviews, he was kind of worth it. Well, I mean, for some people, others might think it's a little steep. But there you go, whatever your opinion, Harry Styles, and As It Was on Nation Radio. I'm Tony Shepherd. I come a lot cheaper than he does. I'll do anything for a bit of cake, I won't lie. We'll update you with the headlines for three, and then more great music for your afternoon. Nation
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16: The top stories this hour. A man who plotted a terror attack with his friend has been jailed for life with a minimum of 17 years. Mohamed Bashir was arrested in November for helping to target the UK Defence Academy. Weeks later, his accomplice Jihad al-Shami committed a fatal knife rampage at a Manchester synagogue. The Conservative leaders asked if that's it after Andy Burnham announced a 20% cut to business rates for pubs, clubs and live music venues. The discount, which will apply to 32 2,000 hospitality businesses is expected to cost around £100 million a year. A teenage girl and a woman in her 40s have been killed after getting into difficulty at an Essex beach. A third person's in hospital in a serious condition following the incident in West Mersey yesterday. And Shania Twain's revealed she turned down an invitation to Taylor Swift's wedding to perform with Harry Styles at his sold-out shows at Wembley Stadium. The 60-year-old singer opened for the former One Direction star during his 12-night London residency.
17: Now for the news across London. More than 4,000 police vetting applications remain unprocessed at the Metropolitan Police. That's according to inspectors. A new report says the force has improved standards since a series of scandals, but warns further work is needed on vetting, complaints and tackling corruption. An investigation's continuing after reports of debris falling from a construction site in Romford. Havering Council says no one was injured. The Borough Council's asking the contractor to carry out its own investigation into the incident. Residents living in Hornchurch are urging anyone with information about dangerous driving around Burnaway and Glebe Way to contact police. It's after they claim speeding cars have been using the road as a race circuit. They're calling for speed bumps in the area. And the City of London Corporation's agreed to support a group of East London fishmongers if there's a delay relocating Billingsgate Market. It's after traders warned they'd struggle if the current market closed before a replacement was ready.
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18: It's mostly overcast with some sunshine breaking through, highs of 26 dropping to 18. That's the latest. I'm Josh Tate. Yeah.
0: Whether you've got us there in your car, maybe you're at work, or you're just around the house, get on with bits and bobs. 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

Nayla Cherry, it's Buffalo Stance on Nation Radio. She's been focusing on writing just lately. She's released her highly acclaimed memoir, 1,000 Threads. It was shortlisted for the Women's Prize for Non-Fiction just recently. This is Ray, Where's My Husband? It's Nation Radio.

0: Little Sharky, it's a good heart on Nation Radio. Happy birthday. If you're celebrating today, you share it with Daniel Radcliffe, of course. Well, Harry Potter star and many other roles. Woody Harrelson, happy birthday if it's yours today. And it could be big celebrations all round tomorrow. Make me a
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10: Good afternoon. Starting at King's Cross, there was an incident King's Cross Road. It's been cleared now, though. A40 Bloomsbury Square westbound closed due to an accident from Southampton Row. Anti-clockwise, that Dartford Tunnel's really slow on the M25, delays of up to an hour. Just a warning, Tower Bridge set to open at 4 o'clock and then again at 4.45. A12 northbound, the accident at the Green Man roundabout has been cleared. Alexandra Palace Way, Muswell Hill, it's closed both ways following a building fire.
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0: Fantastic start your Friday morning with us. Tony and Emma back at breakfast tomorrow morning across London from 6. And let's get you home on Drive Time with Dr. Fox next. Have a lovely rest of your afternoon. I'll see you tomorrow from 1. Nation
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10: The top stories this hour. Domestic abuse incidents during this year's World Cup were at their highest recorded level for any tournament. The increased consumption of alcohol is thought to have fueled the problem, as well as more matches. Chief Constable Mark Roberts is from the National Police Chief Council.
11: The greater the alcohol consumption, the greater the problem. Certainly on the figures that we can show, there were a large number of offences where the licensing laws were extended. There was offences which took place in those times. So there is a direct correlation.
10: 750 reports of online hate incidents were also received. Andy Burnham says he will put a pause on a plan to release thousands of prisoners early. The scheme to address overcrowding in jails in England and Wales was due to start in September. And a drought has been declared in North Wales and the Upper Severn. That's the first part of the UK to make the announcement. It follows record-breaking heat waves across the country this summer.
12: Now for the news across London. Inspectors say the Met Police has made significant progress improving standards since a series of high-profile scandals, but reforms are far from complete. The watchdog says stronger vetting, professional standards and anti-corruption measures are still needed to restore public confidence. The Health and Safety Executive has been made aware following reports debris fell from a construction site in Romford. Haverhill Council says no one was injured in the incident at the former Santander building and is continuing to monitor the area while investigating continue. It's only a matter of time before someone is seriously hurt, is what some residents of a Hornchurch street are saying over dangerous driving. People living near Burnway are calling on Haverhill Council to introduce speed humps or other traffic calming measures after claiming repeated reports of speeding cars. And plans to replace London's Billingsgate and Smithfield markets have moved a step forward. The City of London Corporation has promised to work with affected fishmongers if delays leave them without access to a new market.
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12: It's mostly overcast with some sunshine breaking through, highs of 26 dropping to 18. That's the latest. I'm Josh Tate. 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
6: So here we are then, Thursday afternoon, the 23rd of July. This week is flying by. Before you know it, it's going to be the weekend. Right, we are Nation. Neil Fox here on Drive Time until 8 o'clock with a pretty impeccable playlist for you this afternoon. Yeah, it's the best variety of it. Some classics and some of the best new music around. So, Alexandro Neil on the way. Pet Shop Boys coming up. Ellie Goulding, Living in a Box. ELO, bit of Lady Gaga, but we're going to start with Sophie Ellis-Bextor and Spiller and Groove.

We are Nation Radio London, the best variety of hits. Some classics like Spiller and the Pet Shop Boys. And by the way, West End Girls, I was thinking, gosh, when in the 80s was that? That was 1986. That song is 40 years old this year. Still my favourite Pet Shop Boys song, if I'm honest. What's yours? Right, we are Nation Radio London. I think it's a great song. Homewrecker, Samba. Come on, crank it up now.

0: try and give you the best songs to sing along to every day, because it's partly what your radio was made for. Just to keep you company as well, keep you informed. Selena's got the latest traffic and travel coming up very shortly for London and the South East, and that epic playlist continues. Ellie Goulding, Living in a Box, Maxi, Pre-Star, all on the way for you.
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4: Some fairly lengthy delays if you're on the M25 anti-clockwise heading towards the Dartford tunnels. There was a broken down vehicle there earlier. It is very congested back to Junction 3 for the M20. There's an accident closing Bloomsbury Square, Central London westbound, the A40. Tower Bridge due to open again at 4:45. 8:13 eastbound queuing to the Lodge Avenue flyover. And there's an accident on Chatham Road at Maidstone, the A229. Alexandra Palace Way, Muswell Hill. It's closed both ways due to a fire. And the A1 at Highgate, still the roadworks there by the Woodman traffic lights.
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We are Nation Radio London. Good afternoon. It's drive time. I'll get you through till 8 o'clock. Then all we've got to do is get through Friday. Then it's the weekend all over again. There are some big birthdays today. So Mimi Webb, who's coming up in just a minute, is 26. Daniel Radcliffe, Harry Potter. Now, he was 11 when it all started, when we first met him. He's 37 today. That's 26 years has flown by somehow. Fran Healy from Travis is 53. I won't be playing Why Does It Always Rain Down On Me, because they've had many other great songs. Name one, and let's see if we can get your favourite on as well. And Slash, Guns N' Roses, and other great bands, 61 today, one of the greatest guitarists, clearly, of all time. But back to Mimi Webb. She's 26, is The Ghost of You on Nation.

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0: 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Book now.
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15: Still very slow progress anti-clockwise towards the Dartford tunnels on the M25 after an earlier incident. There's a road closure of the A40 Bloomsbury Square westbound. There's an accident. That's after Southampton Row. Tower Bridge open imminently. Also opens again at 6:45. Chatham Road, Maidstone. There's an accident there. The road's partly blocked on the roundabout at the M20. A1 at Highgate. The roadworks by the Woodman traffic lights causing delays. Slow eastbound to A120 Braintree at Galley's Corner.
2: Travel.
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0: 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Lady Gaga, ELO, Pepsi Shirley, Alex Warren and Fever Dream with the latest news headlines for the capital coming up in just a moment. Seeing us working on the latest traffic and travel for London and the South East as well.
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22: Top stories this hour. There were more incidents of domestic abuse during this year's World Cup than any other tournament. Chief Constable Mark Roberts is from the National Police Chief Council. He thinks poor planning surrounding a decision to extend alcohol licences played a part.
23: And in relation to the Mexico game in particular, it was only 48 hours before the game that the laws were changed to extend the licensing. That doesn't allow us to re-roster shifts. It doesn't allow us to bring officers on in time.
22: Meanwhile, there was a spike in school absences the morning after England's World Cup win over Mexico. Thomas Tuchel has suggested parents write an excuse for their children, and 8.7% of school sessions were missed following the 4 a.m. finish. Weight loss drugs could be linked to an increased risk of hair loss. Researchers have found higher rates of alopecia among those taking Mounjaro and Wegovy. And over 100 UK millionaires are urging the government government to bring in a wealth tax above £10 million. They say it could raise £24 billion a year.
0: Now for the news across London. Inspectors say the Met Police has made significant progress improving standards since a series of high-profile scandals, but reforms are far from complete. The watchdogs say stronger vetting, professional standards and anti-corruption measures are still needed to restore public confidence. The Health and Safety Executive has been made aware following reports debris fell from a construction site in Romford. Haverhill Council says no one was injured in the incident at the former Santander building and is continuing to monitor the area while investigations continue. It's only a matter of time before someone is seriously hurt, is what some residents of a Hornchurch street are saying over dangerous driving. People living near Burnway are calling on Haverhill Council to introduce speed humps or other traffic calming measures after claiming repeated reports of speeding cars. And plans to replace London's Billingsgate and Smithfield markets have moved a step forward. The City of London Corporation has promised to work with affected fishmongers if delays leave them without access to a new market.
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0: It's mostly overcast with some sunshine breaking through, highs of 26 dropping to 18. That's the latest. I'm Josh Tate. Nation
2: Radio. Time is just after 5 o'clock, Thursday afternoon. I hope your day's been good so far, your week's been good. Let's just get you through today and tomorrow, then it will be the weekend. Yay! Nation Radio. Oh, we got some great songs for you this hour. Holly Humberstone, great name, beautiful voice, some of the best new music around. The best variety of hits, that's what we like to play. So we got some classics coming up from Earth, Wind & Fire. And we got Beyonce coming up this hour as well. Whitney Houston and Take That to Name, but four.

The best variety of hits, that's what we play. We are Nation Radio London with some classics. Bonnie Tyler. Sad to think she's no longer with us, but by goodness, she has left us an amazing set of songs to enjoy. Beautiful South Perfect 10, and some of the best new music around includes Holly Humberstone and White Noise on Nation. It's right.

0: Right Thing and Simply Red. Foxy here. We are Nation Radio London. It is drive time. Earth, Wind and Fire. But which brilliant song. Definitely 100% feel good. That is on the way very shortly. If you want to get in contact, use WhatsApp 07740938500. Maybe you'd like to suggest a song for our happy hour after 7 o'clock.
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3: 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Book now.
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7: Still really congested and slow anti-clockwise towards the Dartford Tunnels at M25. There's an accident closing the westbound A40 Bloomsbury Square, and Chatham Road Maidstone, an accident partly blocking the road on the roundabout at the M20. M2 off slip eastbound at Junction 3, queuing as usual onto the Tannington roundabout. The roadworks on the A1 at Highgate at Woodman traffic lights, they're causing queues both ways, and it's busy all around the Beckton roundabout, particularly the A30.
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0: Crazy in Love and Beyonce. Do you remember that back in 2013, this is 13 years ago today, 23rd of July, Beyonce showed her true professionalism when she continued singing Halo, not Crazy in Love, but Halo, when she was on stage in Montreal after her hair became tangled in a huge stage fan. She keeps on singing, doesn't miss a note, security and crew members sort of trying to free her hair while she just carries on singing. Slightly amazing. This day, 2001, just for the record, 25 years ago today, Paul McCartney got engaged to former model and campaigner Heather Mills, which, as we know, didn't end up being the longest or happiest of marriages. And there's a big day, obviously, for Amy Winehouse, because this day, 2008, they unveiled a waxwork of her at Madame Tussauds. It was uncanny, actually. I did go and see it. Tragically, three years later to the day, on this day, 2011, Amy Winehouse dies at her Camden home, age just 27. So we're definitely going to be playing Amy Winehouse later. But which song? What's your favourite?
1: I've been

0: Boy and Bronski Beat. We are Nation Radio London. A semi-biographical song, sort of about Jimmy Somerville. I mean, he was such a lovely, low-key superstar, Jimmy Somerville. I remember once he came to do an interview on The Surgery in the old Rockin' Tower, in the sort of original building where Capital Radio used to be based. And I remember going down to meet him, and he turned up on his moped. No security, no limo. Literally turned up on his moped, parked it outside, wandered in, took off his helmet. Went, did interview. Lovely fella. Make me a winner. 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Kate Thornton's doing the draw. So you might find her giving you a call between 5 and 6 tomorrow. 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
19: Still facing delays. We're up to an hour anti-clockwise to the Dartford tunnels on the M25. The accident on the A40 at Vernon Place has been cleared now. It's open again westbound from Bloomsbury Square. Tower Bridge set to open again at 6:45. Chatham Road, Maidstone. There's an accident at the M20 roundabout, Junction 6. And the roadworks on the A1 at Highgate delaying you at the Woodman traffic light. About a 20-minute delay on the eastbound A12 from Leighton to get you to the Redbridge roundabouts onto the North Circular.
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0: we are, Nation Radio London. And the best variety of hits include some of the best new music around. There we are, brand new music from Take That and Sweet July, the perfect song for today. Timbaland as well, and Apologise, and Whitney, It's Not Right, But It's Okay. Another hour flies by. Latest news headlines are on the way for the capital in just a moment. And the latest traffic and travel for London and the South East. Selena's getting the latest ready for us in just a moment.
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13: The top stories this hour. A mother and daughter from London have been confirmed as the two people who died after getting into difficulty in the water in Essex. Emergency services were called to Mercy Island yesterday. Domestic abuse incidents during this year's World Cup were at their highest recorded level for any tournament. The increased consumption of alcohol is thought to have fueled the problem. Andy Burnham's announced a 20% business rate cut for pubs, clubs and live music venues in England. The discount, which will apply to 32,000 hospitality businesses, is expected to cost around £100 million a year. Chef and pub owner Tom Kerridge says he's got mixed feelings.
8: It's not enough. It's not a significant amount. On average, it's about £1,500 per pub over the year, which is relatively insignificant, but it will help. It will help some of those much smaller, small independent spaces.
13: And the first official drought in the UK has been recorded in North Wales and the Upper Severn. It's after a summer of record-breaking heatwaves across the country.
14: Now for the news across London. Inspectors say the Met Police has made significant progress improving standards since a series of high-profile scandals, but reforms are far from complete. The watchdog says stronger vetting, professional standards and anti-corruption measures are still needed to restore public confidence. The Health and Safety Executive has been made aware following reports debris fell from a construction site in Romford. Haverhill Council says no one was injured in the incident at the former Santander building and is continuing to monitor the area while investigations continue. It's only a matter of time before someone is seriously hurt, is what some residents of Hornchurch Street are saying over dangerous driving. People living near Burnway are calling on Haverhill Council to introduce speed humps or other traffic calming measures after claiming repeated reports of speeding cars. And plans to replace London's Billingsgate in Smithfield markets have moved a step forward. The City of London Corporation has promised to work with affected fishmongers if delays leave them without access to a new market.
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14: It's mostly overcast with some sunshine breaking through, highs of 26 dropping to 18. That's the latest. I'm Josh Tate. Nation
0: Radio. It is very nice to have you listening. It's just after 6 o'clock, Thursday afternoon, so evening. Neil Fox here, Drive Time. We are Nation Radio London. Nation Radio. With a pretty stonking playlist for you ahead of a brilliant happy hour that we've got lined up between 7 and 8 tonight. Yeah, what song makes you happy? That's all we need to know. One slot left on the happy hour tonight. 07740938500. Right, welcome along to Nation London.

Thursday evening, it's Drive Time. We are Nation Radio London and the best variety of hits. Sophie B. Hawkins, Men at Work, Down Under. Sort of like an unofficial Aussie anthem. Just checking through some of the emails. Ricky from Haywards Heath, thank you very much. Any chance, Foxy, of playing a record for my girlfriend, Danny? To say she is slightly obsessed with Olivia Dean, I think, would be the understatement of the day.

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6: Anti-clockwise M25, it's still struggling towards the Dartford Tunnels. Delays of about 45 minutes if you're about to join the end of that queue. Tower Bridge opening again at 6.45 and 7.15. M2 eastbound off slip at Junction 3 for the Tallington roundabout is slow. And there are temporary lights on the A1 at Highgate. It's at the Muswell Hill Road Junction causing delays. Cockfosters Road southbound coming from the station.

0: direction. That's looking slow, as is the A12 Leighton to Wanstead.
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2: 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And

Sitting down here from Lena Marlin, Lost Frequencies, Are You With Me Before It? Such a crazy, ridiculously catchy song. Just looking at some of the emails coming in, and one came in from Transport for London. I don't know whether you are one of their followers, but anyway, here comes the... It was just basically to give us some weekend travel information, and here we are on a Thursday. They're saying no plane closures this weekend on the Tube, the Elizabeth Line or the DLR. Bit of a rarity, but just thought you'd like to know in case you're planning to use public transport to get out and about.

0: The best variety of hits. Lewis Capaldi, Madonna and Like a Prayer. Traffic and Travel with Selena in just a moment. And Queen and Taylor Swift coming up before the happy hour at 7 o'clock. 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
1: 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Book now.
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12: Still taking a good 30 minutes or so to get to the Dartford Tunnels anti-clockwise on the M25. Coggeshall Road, Potts Green, the A120. There's an incident there eastbound before the Godman's Lane junction. Very slow on the approach. Queues through the roadworks on the A1 at Highgate at the Muswell Hill Road junction. That's the Woodman traffic lights. Tower Bridge opening again shortly, then again at 7:15.
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crazy little thing called love. Right, Foxy here. Drive Time. We are Nation Radio London. It is Thursday, July 23rd. It's World Whale and Dolphin Day today. Obviously, it's all to do with conservation and education, of course. All goes back to a big vote. July 23rd, 1982, when the International Whaling Commission voted to stop commercial whale hunting, which seemed like a great idea to try and help whale numbers grow, which they have. There are some nations which flaunt that law, dreadfully, of course. Main threats today, trash and pollution, plastic waste, fishing nets,

0: There you go, Opalite and Taylor Swift ends another hour with the happy hour on the way. 60 minutes of the happiest songs after the latest.
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15: The top stories this hour. Plans to release thousands of prisoners early across England and Wales have been paused. Andy Burnham's announced a freeze on the scheme, which was due to start in September to ease overcrowding in jails. Mark Fairhurst from the Prison Officers Association thinks a review is right.
16: We must listen to the victims of crime. We've got a lot of worried people now who are fearful that come September, their perpetrator will be on the street. This doesn't feel like justice to me.
15: Three men who carried out a shooting in broad daylight in South London have been jailed for a total of 44 years. Police say the victim was targeted in Croydon last year. The man in his 30s survived despite being hit at close range. Downing Street says Andy Burnham's told Scotland's First Minister another independence referendum is off limits. The new Prime Minister's met John Swinney in Glasgow ahead of tonight's Commonwealth Games opening ceremony. And weight loss drugs have been linked to an increased risk of hair loss. Researchers have found higher rates of alopecia among those taking Mounjaro, and we go Dovey.
17: Now for the news across London. Inspectors say the Met Police has made significant progress improving standards since a series of high-profile scandals, but reforms are far from complete. The watchdog says stronger vetting, professional standards and anti-corruption measures are still needed to restore public confidence. The Health and Safety Executive has been made aware following reports debris fell from a construction site in Romford. Haverhill Council says no one was injured in the incident at the former Santander building and is continuing to monitor the area while investigations continue. It's only a matter of time before someone is seriously hurt, is what some residents of a Hornchurch street are saying over dangerous driving. People living near Burnway are calling on Haverhill Council to introduce speed humps or other traffic calming measures after claiming repeated reports of speeding cars. And plans to replace London's Billingsgate and Smithfield markets have moved a step forward. The City of London Corporation has promised to work with affected fishmongers if delays leave them without access to a new market.
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17: It's mostly overcast with some sunshine breaking through, highs of 26 dropping to 18. That's the latest. I'm Josh Tate. Nation
0: Radio. Now. The Happy Hour. 60 minutes of very happy songs. Thank you for getting in contact. Thank you for some very good suggestions tonight. Yeah, so make sure the radio's cranked up loud and get ready to sing along. What song makes you happy? If you missed out today, then maybe we can get you involved in tomorrow's Happy Hour, because we do it every night between 7 and 8 o'clock. So we got some classic Prince coming up, Kylie, Fleetwood Mac, Coldplay, Lionel Richie, George Michael, Katy Perry. It's a crazy mix of very happy songs. If you want to get in contact, you can email us if you want through the website nationplayer.com. Or you can always use our WhatsApp number 07704 9.

It is Thursday drive time. We are Nation Radio London. It's the happy hour. Foxy here with Jermaine Stewart and Brian Adams and Tiffany. So checking out an email that came in. Thank you, Sarah in Hornchurch. You ask what song makes me happy. Anything by Little Mix makes me happy, because when my young daughter Bryony was growing up, Little Mix, whenever they came on the radio, we'd sing along together, and honestly, it just brings back some lovely memories.

0: It's the Happy Hour, Thursday night, when Doves Cry and Prince, Little Mix and Black Magic before with Kylie and Fleetwood Mac on the way. Always the best variety of hits. Yeah, we are Nation Radio London. Really glad you found us. I'm here till 8. Roberto here from 8 until 11. Then it's David Francis later on.
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3: The best variety of hits. The

The best variety of hits. We are Nation Radio London, and between 7 and 8 every night, they are songs that make you feel happy. Kylie on a night like this. Don't Stop from Fleetwood Mac. Although it's a sad day today, there's a happy ending to this, because this day 2008, on July 23rd, a waxwork of Amy Winehouse was unveiled at Madame Tussauds in London. Tragically, 3 years later to the day in 2011, Amy Winehouse died at her Camden home, aged just 27. But an awful lot of messages and emails in saying, play some Amy Winehouse on the happy hour tonight, because her music always made me happy. So Louise, thank you very much indeed. I was a fellow North Londoner like Amy Winehouse. I loved her music, loved her voice, I loved her style. She made me happy. On this sad day, play something to put a smile

0: Ace of Base and Coldplay, Amy Winehouse, another great sweep of songs. It's the Happy Hour with Gwen Stefani coming up in just a moment. Make me a winner. 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So if you ended up with 400 grand in your bank account tomorrow evening, 6 o'clock, what would you do? What would be the first thing you'd buy? Would you maybe head out for a lovely meal to think about it? Maybe head off on a gorgeous holiday somewhere just to contemplate what to do with your newfound fortune? 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Kate Thornton picking out a number to call. If your phone's ringing between probably 5.30 and 6 and it's Kate Thornton on the end, it's going to be your lucky day. You're about to win 400,000 quid. 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

0: All right, there's the one that launched Katy Perry. I kissed a girl and I liked it. I got one of the shortest emails, actually, relating to that song. Fiona in Sevenoaks said, you ask what makes me happy. Katy Perry makes me happy. Please play something. And that was it. Right, Fiona, hope you're smiling now. Ends our happy hour this evening. We'll do it again tomorrow. Fox. If you've got a song that makes you happy and you want played on tomorrow's happy hour between 7 and 8, then please get in contact 07740938500, or if you want to, email through the website nationplayer.com. Roberto next.
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0: Let's get into your Thursday night, your Friday eve. Oh, just makes it sound a bit better. I'm Roberto, 8 o'clock with the script on the way after we kick off, as always, with three big ones from the 80s. Nation Radio. Yes, it is 80s at 8 time with some rather cool funk vibes on the way from Cameo. Human League on the way as well. And starting things, Casey and the Sunshine Band. Give it up, playing for your nation.

0: there is SWV right here on Nation. Nearly 20 past 8 for your Thursday night. I'm Roberto. Hope you're doing well this evening. Maybe you've got a holiday coming up soon. Maybe like me, you've seen lots of people on your social feed on their holidays right now, posting all the pictures by the beach, round the pool, having a great time, and you're getting jealous. Don't be too jealous, because apparently going on holiday is bad for your health. It makes you fat. Average holidaymaker who goes all-inclusive will scoff down 50,000 calories in a week. You're only meant to have, like, what, 2,000 a day? So what's that, 14 in a week? Wow. It's a big jump to 50, isn't it? Booze is the biggest culprit that piles on the pounds, with many of us consuming our daily calories in drink alone. That'll be all the cocktails, won't it? You just can't help yourself. Despite knowing that, would you rather be on holiday right now? I'm going to go with yes. Bruno Mars on the way soon, and some DeBarge.
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0: Isn't this just such a brilliant little tune? Unwritten from Natasha Bedingfield on Nation. Loving the positive vibes. I'm Roberto, wrapping up your Thursday. Maybe keeping you going if you're in work still. I've got Faith Hill on the way for you next from like the late 90s. The lady who was doing country music pop crossover way before Taylor Swift. Olivia Rodrigo plays before 9 as well. First though. Make me a winner.
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0: Not long to go until we do it again. What we're going to do again? Change someone's life. Yes, tomorrow we are going to give away a huge amount of cash and it could be yours. There's still time for you to get involved in this. And if you're not in it, well, you definitely won't win it. 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
3: 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Are you?

0: Evening, Sadie Perkins. Maybe you're doing the same thing as her tonight. Working late because she's going on holiday on Saturday, 2 weeks in Greece, but there's so much to do before she goes. Loving the songs to keep her going. That is for you. Olivia Rodrigo and Drop Dead on Nation. Thanks for your message, Sadie. Have a great holiday when you get there. It'll be worth it. I'll keep you going tonight with the best variety of hits. I've got 90s at 9 next. Starting that with the big theme song from the Dangerous Minds movie starring Michelle Pfeiffer. Do you remember it? Nation
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0: Nineties at 9. On the way for your Thursday night, the monster hit from Alex Warren that introduced us to him last year. Do you remember that one? First though, at 9, three massive ones from the '90s. I've got Whitney Houston coming up, her covering a Chaka Khan anthem, some Freak Power on the way, and first, the big song from the Dangerous Minds movie. Yeah, go on, turn it up. Coolio, Gangster's Paradise.

0: here is Whitney Houston covering Chaka Khan for the Bodyguard soundtrack, of course. This is I'm Every Woman on Nation. Coolio kicked off 90s at 9 with a song from the Dangerous Minds soundtrack, but the song in the middle, Freak Power, Turn On, Tune In, Cop Out, could you name what that was used in? It wasn't a film. Levi advert back in the 90s made it huge, of course. More big 90s songs like that over on Nation 90s right now. Have a listen on your DAB radio, your smart speaker, and via our app Nation Player. I've got Banana Armour on the way after the monster hit from last year from Alex Warren. This is Ordinary on Nation.
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0: This is the Steve Miller Band, the Joker, playing for you on Nation as we wrap up your Thursday. I'm Roberto. If you've got a sweet and innocent mind, the song I'm going to play you next from the 80s, you might listen to it and think it's about a long-handled tool that's used in the building trade. If you've got a slightly cheeky mind, then you'll definitely get all the double entendres and have a little cheeky grin on your face, maybe. First, though... Make me a
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0: Not long to go until we do it again. What we're going to do again? Change someone's life. Yes, tomorrow we are going to give away a huge amount of cash and it could be yours. There's still time for you to get involved in this. And if you're not in it, well, you definitely won't win it. So you might as well grab your phone and come and get involved because you could bag £400,000 tomorrow with that cash paid into your bank account after the call in time for the weekend. 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

0: always amazed by that guy. Teddy Swims, Mr. Know-It-All on Nation. I was watching his new video earlier on, you know, Break Up in Reverse. He doesn't look like he's putting any effort into his singing, but the voice just sounds phenomenal. Do love a bit of Teddy Swims. I'm Roberto, with you for a Thursday night, getting ready for Noughties at 10 next. Going to kick that off with the Sugar Babes, who are bored of you waiting around and they want you to just get on with it. Any idea what song I'm starting with?
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4: We are doing it for your Friday Eve. Bring on that weekend. Yeah, it's Thursday night. I hope you are. I'm Roberto with Joe's End of Beginning on the way after three big ones from the Noughties. And I got a lady in here for you tonight who once outsold Adele. She was huge. And apparently she's making a comeback. I got Uncle Cracker on the way as well. First up, the Sugar Babes. They don't want you to hold back anymore. They want you to just go forth with confidence.

0: There is Eric Carmen's Hungry Eyes on Nation. It's nearly 20 past 10 for your Thursday night. Is this weekend the weekend you're heading away somewhere, going on your summer holiday maybe? Maybe you've had it already and you're just dreaming of another one. Whatever you're doing this weekend, make sure you do it with us. Whether you're going on your holiday and be sat around the pool soaking up the sun, or maybe just going to the park, get Nation Player, our app, for your phone or your tablet, and then you can take us with you. 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

0: I love that accent. Ella Langley, choosing Texas, taking care of things tonight. I'm Roberto. Thank you for having me on. This, of course, is Nation, whatever you're doing with your night. Off to bed, maybe. Sweet dreams. On your night shift, have a good one. Stick with us. We'll get you through with the best variety of hits. Have yourself a great Friday, and I'll catch you back here tomorrow evening. We'll kick off the weekend in style with the biggest tunes to party to. Yeah, of course. Nation's House Party.
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15: 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Welcome to The Late Show. I'm David Francis. We'll start with Madonna tonight.

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You too. I still haven't found what I'm looking for. Maroon 5 as well, Girls Like You, and this is still London's number one movie from Toy Story 5, Taylor Swift and Nation.

0: I used to be able to do the rap in the middle of this. You know the chinkity china, the Chinese chicken? You have a drumstick, can your brain stop sticking? I can't. I tried it during then and it just, I fell over in the middle and couldn't regain it. It's like the new Radicals, you get what you give. I used to do that as well. Yeah, failure now. I'm not a man. It's what comes with age, clearly. And I'm only 24. 11:15 on The Late Show from Nation. Bare Naked Ladies 1 week with the Pointer Sisters and a sing-along from Neil Diamond coming up. 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
4: 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Race to the ball pit. I bet you can't catch me.
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London's Nation Radio with the best variety of hits. Elton John, Are You Ready for Love? Wet, Wet, Wet as well. Dry and clear in town tonight. It's really hot and sticky. Last night was really sticky, actually, around our way. 16 or 17, the overnight low. Friday is going to be, well, like it has been for the past week or so, some cloud to start, brighter in the afternoon, and up to around about 28 degrees again.

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8: 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Are you?

0: I didn't see this coming as a collab, but I like it. Snow Patrol and Kylie Minogue. New music, These Alarms on Late Night Nation Radio, and Diana Ross, Upside Down. Thanks for choosing us, by the way, this evening. I'm David Francis. 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
10: 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Midnight in London, and this is David Francis. Thanks for choosing The Late Show tonight. Here comes 40 minutes of London's best variety of hits, commercial free. Some yacht rock from Michael Jackson, first Rita Ora, and the fine young cat.

PYT. Rita Ora 2, your song. Nation Radio London, 10 past 12. Dry in town overnight tonight, 16 the low. It's ridiculous. Tomorrow, dry and hot again, up to about 28 or 29 degrees. If you're going on holiday this weekend and you're looking for some music to take with you, some albums to stream, I Barely Know Her from Somba is brilliant. From it, Homewrecker, London's Nation Radio.

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By the way, we've got loads of different radio stations you can listen to in the Nation Radio family. There's Nation 70s for the 70s, Nation 60s for the 60s, Nation 80s, Nation 90s, Nation Love. 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
0: There's now some time pressure on this, because tonight with Foxy on Drive Time, we're going to give away £400,000 on Nation's Make Me a Winner. 400 grand just for sending a text. Now, I know there are some people that like the idea of leaving it last minute, thinking that their entry will get nearer the top. I think I've said this before, I don't think it works like that. I think it works like a tombola at the school fair, where you put your raffle ticket in, they rumble the tombola round and round and round and round and round, then somebody metaphorically sticks their hand in and pulls out a raffle ticket and you win, well, not a bottle of pomade, you win £400,000. 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And you'll have the money to spend tomorrow night in time for the weekend. £400,000. 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

0: album, The Art of Loving, is one of my favourite of the year. I mentioned earlier on about albums that you might want to take on holiday with you. Hers is absolutely one of them. It's called The Art of Loving. There's also Bruno Mars' new album. You might have seen Bruno in town tonight at Wembley. He's back over the weekend. Somba's album, I Barely Know Her. The latest Teddy Swims album. I've tried everything but Therapy Volume 2. I've got them all on my phone. I listen to them all the time. They're brilliant. Perfect to go and listen to while you relax on a beach or chill out at the all-inclusive. I'll leave that with you. Nearly 1 o'clock in town with 10 songs in a row next to Nation. Nation
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